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1: 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It's my favorite part of the day. The birthdays we got today is Rich Boy Dada, Joshua Herman Griggs, Michael Walk Down, and Mark Block J. Happy birthday. And the next song we got coming up is Baby Keem, Good Flirts, featuring Kendrick Lamar and Momo Boy.

103.7, this is your girl Kayla. We are back. The song you just heard was Don't Wanna Leave by Michael Jackson. The next song I got coming up is I Want It Now. Yeah, y'all, that's my song right here, yes. The next song I got coming up is All Falls Down by Kanye West featuring Selena Johnson.

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2: This is your girl Kayla, 103.7, and I just have a question. Do you guys love your friends as much as I love my friends? Because the friends I have, I appreciate them a lot. And I don't think I would be where I'm at right now without my friends. Because friends, they make you who you are, you know? And I thank my friends for that. But I also love my friends for another reason. Because I'm gonna be honest. When we go out, we turn up. We turn up, we never turn down. And I just, yes. Yes, like this song here. Yes, yes, I love my friends. The next song I got coming up is Billy Kane, Cushington, Friend Do, featuring Joaquin East.

0: history.
1: This proud sister had no fear of flying. In 1943, she was licensed to fly and repair planes. She's Willa Brown, a black woman who also trained African-American pilots in World War II.
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3: I'm Ed Gray. On June 6, 1966, civil rights hero James Meredith set out to walk from Memphis to Jackson, Mississippi. He called it the March Against Fear. But on the second day, he was shot and wounded by a white supremacist. Instead of ending the march, it ignited it. Leaders like Dr. King, Stokely Carmichael, and others joined in. Thousands came. The movement swelled. That march wasn't just about one man's steps. It was about a people moving forward together. It led to over 4,000 black Mississippians registering to vote. 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I'm Ed Gray.
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bottles, but I hit the hood and got granny crib remodeled. G-Lock full of hollows, cause letting them give me too big of a pill to swallow. Wanted the box, looked up and cases was all I had to fight. Wanted to go to the league, I ain't make it, but I still turned out alright. Fought in school and had to fight in jail, maybe I'm the problem. Got money in my face and left me broke, I should've robbed them. Seen my was about to crash out, feel like I could've stopped them. It ain't about

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103.7, this your girl Kayla. We are back. The song you just heard was Is It a Crime by Mariah the Scientist featuring Kali Uchis. The next song I got coming up is My Man by Queen Naija featuring Mariah the Scientist.

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103.7, this your girl Kayla. We are back. The song you just heard was If Only by Huncho featuring 21 Savage. The next song we got coming up is Miss You Too by Ty Dolla $ign with Leon Thomas.

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2: 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And Dr. King became the youngest man ever to win the Nobel Peace Prize in 1964.
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4: I'm Ed Gray. Juneteenth is now a federal holiday, but the fight for freedom isn't finished. Today, books are being banned. Black history is under attack. Voting rights are being rolled back, and the word equity is being treated like a threat. So let's be clear. Celebrating Juneteenth without continuing the work of justice is hollow. 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I'm Ed Gray.
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103.7, this is your girl Kayla. We are back. The song you just heard was Ever Since You Left Me by French Montana. The next one we got coming up is Bed Peace by Jhené Aiko featuring Childish Gambino.

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This break your heart and get wicked, young. All of this gonna get different, young. Grow like a man. And make sure you take care of your children, young. I know you think that you slip, but they slicker. Don't f*** around, get caught slipping, young. And if you get caught up, then stand on the business. Don't be the one up on the stand as a witness. And don't be the one that d*** on the standpoint to. Don't be none of that co-defendant. Don't be the one turned to when they look in your eyes and they hand you that sentence. Out here trying to be tough with you.

0: play with that money, young. 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
1: Feel like you better watch out the side of yourself, man.
0: Stay with your burner, young. Yeah, yeah. If you leave him alone with that dollar, you got it. It's supposed to be none of that miss. Yeah, especially if you trust it with your life, and it's supposed to be your brother, young.
1: Yeah.

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0: Seems like when the protesters are black, the media uses some pretty harsh words.
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3: 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Looting.
4: Wild animals.
5: Criminals. And thugs.
6: Thugs. Isn't it the right word?
0: However, if you're white and you're tearing up the city because of a game, you're just young people.
7: Young people danced on a flipped over car.
8: As UK fans did stupid things.
9: Some maybe got a little out of control.
10: Seeing a scene like this just shows how passionate the UK fans are.
11: It's so tough to lose, and unfortunately the ugly side that we sometimes see in sports.
0: And notice how the police always show up to a black protest in military-grade equipment, and yet the media claims they're just doing nothing.
12: It's inexplicable why the police are doing nothing.
13: Let's mobilize the National Guard.
14: If I'm a rioter and I see the police doing nothing, I might feel like I have a license.
12: You would.
0: But at white riots, the cops actually are standing around doing nothing.
15: Another group of cops over there just standing there.
16: No one was really doing anything.
0: These guys look like they could be watching a parade. And why is it that the leadership of the black community is always called into question?
17: Where is the leadership?
18: Leadership.
17: The black leadership.
18: The absence of leadership.
19: And it goes back to leadership, but that leadership has to come from the community.
0: But no one ever questions the leadership of white parents who let their kids burn down and vandalize their college campus.
20: These are just young college students who think they're playing some kind of a game with police officers.
0: You know, sometimes they don't even call a white riot a riot.
21: Party gone awry.
22: Some fans got a bit too rowdy after the win.
23: A dispute. A bloody brawl.
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0: Waco, 170 arrested. 9 people dead.
25: They're not thugs.
0: Baltimore, no deaths, but it's a riot. Chock full of thugs.
26: Thugs. Just thugs.
0: What if the media portrayed white rioters the same as black protesters? 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
1: This is your girl Kayla with 103.7. I'm here to talk to you about the weather. Right now it's around 58-ish degrees. Earlier it was throwing down like I was like, oh my gosh, no. But am I the only one, like, when it gets really rainy, am I the only one to go to sleep? Like this every, I don't know. I even listen to rain music going to bed. Is that crazy? Or no? No? Okay. Okay, I'm sorry. Okay. The next song I got coming up is Kiss It Better by Rihanna.

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2: 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And do y'all love y'all man? Do y'all? I just want to know. Because I just be happy. Yes. Yes, this song right here. Yes. The next song I got coming up is Boot Up by Ella Mai.

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1: 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Today is Wednesday, June 17th, and according to the forecast, we'll have partly sunny skies with a chance of afternoon showers and thunderstorms developing later in the day. Today is Wednesday, June 17th, and according to the forecast, we'll have partly sunny skies with a chance of afternoon showers and thunderstorms developing later in the day. Expect a high near 81 degrees with overnight lows around 62 degrees. Muskegon, it might be one of those days where the sunshine tricks you into thinking you're in the clear. So keep that umbrella close just in case Mother Nature decides to join the conversation. And here's the current temperature.
2: It's 60 degrees.

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2: Hey, hey, y'all, what's going on? Good morning, good morning. It's a wonderful Wednesday, and it is a wonderful time for us to come together and spend some quality time through the wee hours of the morning for another wonderful night of overnight jams. It's your girl, Miss Nisi, here on this wonderful Wednesday, June 17, 2026, hoping that your week is going as amazing as you are, hoping as you're ready to come. Look, lock those radios in. Let's spend some great time together. I have so much great music. I have some great information. And I definitely got that peace and quiet for you that you might need right about now. So if you're ready to hang with your girl through the wee hours of the morning up until the 6 o'clock hour, I want you to sit back and relax. Lock your radios in. It's time for the overnight jams right here on 103.7 The Beat. Let's get it.
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That last song you just heard was Elena with MIA. You know, it's June 17th, and I had to take a little slip and dip over to the National Day calendar to find out what's going on today. Did you know that today, June 17th, is National Eat Your Vegetables Day? It's also National Apple Strudel Day. It is National Root Beer Day, as well as National Tart Cherry Day. And it was National Mascot Day. That's what I got. That's just a few things that's going on today, taken from the National Day calendar, where we celebrate every day. And I celebrate you every day as well. That's why we're here together, spending this quality time. I want you to continue to keep your radios locked in. We're going to get into some music from Fetty Wap. This song is called White Roses, and it's featuring Divinity and Imani. Check it out.

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1: Before she was 13, Ethel Waters fit the profile of a failure, but she developed her talent for singing the blues and ended up an Academy Award nominated movie star and legend.
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3: I'm Ed Gray. June 19th, 1865, 2.5 years after the Emancipation Proclamation, enslaved people in Galveston, Texas, finally heard the words, "All slaves are free." That day became known as Juneteenth, a celebration of liberation long overdue. It's a holy interruption, a day that reminds us freedom is not always instant, but it is inevitable. Juneteenth isn't just about history. It's about prophetic timing, a reminder that truth may be delayed, but it cannot be denied. As DEI efforts are being dismantled and Black history is distorted, Juneteenth declares you can't erase what God has ordained. Freedom is sacred. Memory is power. And the truth of our journey must be remembered, because when we remember, we rise.
4: It's 59 degrees.
0: Text us what you want to hear at 231-722-8338. To the south, east, west, ET, Mason and Wood. We all at 231. 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
1: This is a love that withstands time, space, and matter forever. Forever's a mighty long time. Here we are decades later. The sentiment is still the same. 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
2: As we dive into this 3 o'clock hour, I did want to let you guys know that this hour program is being brought to you by Elite Fine Foods and Catering, located at Sitco Gas Station at 2628 corner of Henry and Sherman. They're open Wednesday through Saturday from 11 a.m. until 7 p.m. Their specialties are catfish, whitefish, cracked chicken, barbecue, mac and cheese, and elephant ears. Elite Fine Foods and Catering is a very proud supporter of this radio station. Okay, you guys, keep that smile upon your face because the music is only going to get better and better. Like I said, we're inside the 3 o'clock hour. Right now, we're getting back to it with Sweater coming up next with Cozy.

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2: June being recognized as National Candy Month and how to maintain a healthy lifestyle with candy consumption. But what makes candy harmful, aside from other chemical additives, is sugar. Sugar is found in almost everything we eat in the form of fructose, glucose, or sucrose. But that's not what comes to mind when we hear the word. The white granules we use in baked goods or coffee and tea are what we initially think of. And while that's correct, sugar is more than a sweetener. Our bodies rely on those three sugars to function properly, hence why many foods naturally contain different levels of those substances. The issue lies with added sugar, like the table sugar I mentioned, or candy. Be sure to reduce your sugar intake, especially added sugar, by limiting sodas, added sugar to drinks, and candy.
3: Hello, I'm Police Chief of Muskegon Heights, Maurice Sain, reminding you to buckle up.
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1: Next up, I have music from Leon Thomas. His song, Not Fair, is coming up. Also, Wale is coming through with Watching Us featuring Leon Thomas. And Mint Condition with So Fine, the remix, y'all. I'm even going to throw in some Young Blue with Baddest featuring Chris Brown and 2 Chainz. So, you know, don't go anywhere. I got you, as you can see. It's a wonderful night of overnight jams. I'm glad that you're here. Keep it locked.

Tight for Chris Brown with It Depends featuring Bryson Tiller. And I'm going to meet you inside that 4 o'clock hour. I'll be sitting there patiently waiting for you. All right.

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1: 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Today is Wednesday, June 17th, and according to the forecast, we'll have partly sunny skies with a chance of afternoon showers and thunderstorms developing later in the day. Today is Wednesday, June 17th, and according to the forecast, we'll have partly sunny skies with a chance of afternoon showers and thunderstorms developing later in the day. Expect a high near 81 degrees with overnight lows around 62 degrees. Muskegon, it might be one of those days where the sunshine tricks you into thinking you're in the clear. So keep that umbrella close just in case Mother Nature decides to join the conversation. And here's the current temperature.
2: It's 59 degrees.

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1: Big happy birthday shout outs going out to all of my wonderful Gemini celebrating their birthdays today. Today is June 17th. If it's your birthday today, happy birthday to you. I'm understanding that being born today, June 17th, that you probably are accustomed to being called talkative. Now, this is not by coincidence, as you are most excited while interacting with the world around you. Your mind can transform its private workings into useful group insight with ease. This ability is impressive to your friends, colleagues, and peers, but has always felt natural to you. You've always noticed a distinct social power over others, and that's what makes you unique. Great qualities to have. You guys, help me celebrate our wonderful Geminis celebrating their birthdays today on the 17th day of June. If you know somebody that's celebrating and you want to give them a happy birthday shout-out, call up to the beat. The number is area code 231-722-8338. Once again, that number is 231-722-8338. A few wonderful celebrities you are celebrating this day with includes rapper Kendrick Lamar, who is 38. Also rapper Diamond the Body. She is 33 years old today. We also have tennis player, our girl Venus Williams. She's 45. And then lastly, we do have movie actor Greg Kinnear, who is 62. All right, well, you guys, make sure your birthday is as amazing as you are. And no matter what you do, keep your radios locked in right here to 103.7 The Beat. Your birthday song is Wale, Power and Problem. 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

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The Lure of the Immediate. 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For my sisters who love games of strategy, today I am your echo chamber.

the next week, year, or even decade. Focusing on the long game pulls us away from the lure of the immediate. The lure of the immediate offers instant gratification, but often at the expense of meeting a long-term goal, like the need to eat that cake right now as opposed to later once we've dropped those 5 pounds, or how that impulse purchase impacts our long-term budget goals, or even how the urge to have that last word in the argument often results in long-term harm to a relationship. Success is more often found with a long-game approach, measured in individual steps, gradually pushing us ahead and placing us where we need to be when we need to be there. Consider looking beyond the present, foregoing the lure of the immediate. Instead, map out a long-game approach for every aspect of life, work,

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0: Kehlani with Back and Forth featuring Missy Elliott and Usher. That's what it's made for. It's going to be sliding us into the 5 o'clock hour. Keep those radios locked in.

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0: In 2021, the National Human Trafficking Hotline received over 50,000 reports. 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

with all this great music on this wonderful Wednesday, hump day, June 17th. You guys continue to hang out with your girl because we're inside the 5 o'clock hour. I'm taking you guys through this wonderful time where you're probably up getting ready for work, or you could be at work getting ready to get off work. You could be at school.

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3: Muskegon and surrounding areas, here's your weather forecast on this wonderful Wednesday, June 17th. Looks like you want to keep those umbrellas handy and be very, very careful because today the temperature is going to be a high of 64 and a low of 55. It's going to be cool with heavy rain and a thunderstorm beginning in the late morning, becoming breezy this afternoon. So you need to watch out for flooding, okay? When it cools down to that 55 degrees later on this evening, it's going to be periods of rain and a thunderstorm again. Thunderstorms can bring flood, downpours, hail, and damaging wind gusts. Also, that sun will be rising this morning at 6:04 a.m., setting this evening at 9:28 p.m. That is your weather forecast for the Muskegon and surrounding areas, brought to you from AccuWeather via your girl, Miss Nisi, right here on 103.7 The Beat. You guys, make sure that you be very, very careful out there, all right, because yesterday was not a joke, and today is not a joke either. Be careful, be careful, be careful, and keep those radios locked in to 103.7 The Beat. Getting ready to get back to some more great music with Sunshine Anderson coming up next with Something I Want to Give You.
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4: It's 58 degrees.
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2: I'm Ed Gray. Why celebrate Juneteenth when slavery ended over 150 years ago? Because freedom delayed still leaves a scar. Juneteenth isn't just about what was, it's about what's still being fought for. It's not about holding on to pain, it's about refusing to let go of truth. Today, while some ban books and attempt to whitewash black history, Juneteenth stands as a banner declaring, we were here, we contributed, we matter. Our stories are not footnotes, they are foundations. Juneteenth calls us to live boldly, walk freely, and speak truthfully. It reminds us that remembering is resistance, and resistance is necessary for progress. This holiday isn't just past tense, it's present power. I'm Ed Gray.
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6: It's 58 degrees. Come on.

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2: Hey, hey, good morning, good morning. Once again, you guys, we are right up on the 6 o'clock hour. And that is about time it's coming to the end. But you know, Miss Niecy has had a wonderful time here with you on the Wednesday jams on this wonderful Wednesday, June 17th. You guys, I want you to make it a great day, and I'm hoping that you had a chance just to kind of relax and segue into a day that is going to bring you much joy and many blessings. I'm also hoping that it brings you a moment where you can just kind of sit back and relax and count your blessings. You know, things might not be everywhere they want to be, but they definitely what they need to be just right now, all right? Know that you are loved. You know that I'll be right back here with you tomorrow on this very thankful Thursday so we can hang out again. You know, this quality time. Another 6 o'clock hour.

If you want to hit your girl up on X, I'm at Miss Missy, M-I-S-S underscore M-E-I-C-Y. Come on through and say hey, let me know what kind of music you want to hear during overnight jams.

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1: I'm Ed Gray. Juneteenth is more than a date. It's a divine declaration. In Exodus, God told Moses, "I've heard the cries of my people." He delivered them from Egypt, but their journey did not end at freedom. It began there. Juneteenth marks a similar moment. Freedom declared, but not immediately realized. It reminds us that God's justice may be delayed, but it's never denied. Heaven keeps perfect time. Juneteenth is a sacred symbol of that rhythm, of chains breaking, voices rising, and history shifting. It reminds us that liberation is not just political, it's spiritual. Freedom is not man's gift, it's God's will. So let Juneteenth steer your spirit, strengthen your memory, and renew your commitment. Because every act of justice echoes heaven. I'm Ed Gray.

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8: I'm Amber Payton with BIN News Now. The Obama Foundation is unveiling the first official portrait of former President Barack Obama and First Lady Michelle Obama at the Obama Presidential Center.
9: Oh my God, you got everything in there.
8: Painted by Angelica Acuna Lee Crosby, the portrait highlights the Obama's journey to the White House. It will be displayed in the museum with grand opening celebrations running Thursday through Sunday. The Obama Foundation is a nonprofit collaborator of the Black Information Network. Baltimore's Black Mayor Brandon Scott is signing a bill setting new zoning rules for smoke shops. The measure limits how close they can be to schools, parks, recreation centers, and each other. Existing smoke shops outside the new limits will have 2 years to close. An appellate court judge, Melanie Cradle, is on track to become Connecticut's first Black woman state Supreme Court justice. Governor Ned Lamont nominated Cradle to the high court, where she is awaiting legislative confirmation. Get BIN News Now on demand 24/7 on the iHeartRadio app.
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0: Women of today are not going to work, clean the house, take care of the children, and the men just come home and sit down and do nothing.
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0: Shante Vines is here, and Shante, this is a problem in most relationships, right?
2: I'm just saying, if we both working, we both got, why is it that I got to work, plus I got to cook? Plus, I got to wash the clothes. Plus, I got to make sure the kids is up for school. You work, but you come home and you chill. I'm just trying to make sense of it, right?
0: Yeah.
2: Now, so when we talk about roles, it's like, look, I get it, but I think they're.

0: of equal responsibility.
1: Yeah.
0: In this,
1: yeah.
0: In society right now. Because especially with upward mobility, and when you're trying to get somewhere, I don't got no time. Even if you have two kids, two people got to be working in order for your kids, if you don't want them to have loans, student loans, like, you, both of y'all gonna have to be working. I'm not gonna be working and you working, and we work the same amount of time, the same amount of hours, but I come home and I got to also do everything at the crib. You trying to kill me? I ain't trying. I'm just, that's just my view.
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0: 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Today is Wednesday, June 17th, and according to the forecast, we'll have partly sunny skies with a chance of afternoon showers and thunderstorms developing later in the day. Today is Wednesday, June 17th, and according to the forecast, we'll have partly sunny skies with a chance of afternoon showers and thunderstorms developing later in the day. Expect a high near 81 degrees with overnight lows around 62 degrees. Muskegon, it might be one of those days where the sunshine tricks you into thinking you're in the clear. So keep that umbrella close just in case Mother Nature decides to join the conversation. And here's the current temperature.
1: It's 57 degrees.
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1: Samaritan Way Recovery Community Organization.
0: Tell Muskegon and the community a little bit about Samaritan Way.
1: Yeah, so we're completely peer-ranked, peer-led, which means everybody, when you walk through the door that's on Samaritan Way, staff has lived experience. They've been through addiction and came out on the other side, or they maybe had a family member who has been through addiction and maybe still is in it or coming out on the other side. We do pantry items. We see anywhere from 50 to 70 people a day, and we provide a safe space for people coming out of addiction from 8 to 5 every day. There's always meals going. A lot of our participants describe it as a very family-like vibe. When you're coming out of addiction, you don't have any friends, family, things like that.
0: Yeah.
1: You burn most of your bridges. So we provide that family for them and give them a welcoming atmosphere. We do groups, IOP, recovery coaching, community events where we feed the whole community, have live music, things like that. We also have a sober living facility here in Muskegon that by the time it's complete will house right around 100 people. We're right now in the second phase and housing 42 people, and I think we have room for about 15 more.
0: What's the percentage rate that you think of people living with drug addictions in Muskegon County?
1: Oh, it's high in Muskegon
0: really?
1: County. Yeah, super high. There's a lot of methamphetamines out there, and obviously the fentanyl crisis is going on.
0: Man.
1: So a lot, you know, it's people that are incarcerated, people that are suffering from being unhoused, you know, mental health kicks into it, early childhood trauma, so many things.
0: What's the age range?
1: I have seen... You know, I myself started doing drugs when I was 12 years old.
0: So oh, wow.
1: If that gives you, you know, kind of the crowd you're around thing.
0: And how a 12-year-old get around drugs?
1: You know, I hung out a lot in Muskegon in the hood around the wrong crowd. And I started smoking weed early on. And then probably by the time I was 14, I was doing cocaine and opiates and selling it. And I wanted to be the cool guy or have all the girls and the cool stuff.
0: Yeah.
1: It turned into, you know, a drug addiction. And it was pretty much over after that. You know, by the time I quit in 2020, I was spending $500 a day on fentanyl.
0: Oh, so, wow.
1: Yeah.
0: At what age?
1: 35.
0: Yeah.
1: So I'm 41 now, so I got about 6 years clean come August.
0: Man, congratulations.
1: Yeah.
0: Talk a little bit about your story coming up. Like, you say you started drugs at 12 years old. Like, what was the process on that, starting so young and then you 6 years clean? Like, that was a long phase. Like, let's talk about that.
1: So, you know, I had early childhood trauma. I was molested by an older family member, and it made me very angry. You know, back then they'd brush that stuff under the rug.
0: Yeah.
1: So teachers would describe me as always being the angry kid walking down the hallway in school, getting into fights, causing problems. And then they prescribed me Adderall, which really actually helped me a lot. But by, you know, 11 years old, I figured out that I could get a little extra snacky snacks at school if I'd sold some of them to the older kids.
0: Yeah.
1: You know, they took me off them because of that. I got caught and they took me off them. And then now what happened is there's a lack of serotonin and other chemicals in your brain and you want to fill that with something. I found that I had a release in marijuana and eventually opiates and cocaine, alcohol, so on and so forth. So that's immediately what I turned to. You know, I hung out with an older crowd that were into some things they shouldn't have been into. And I just kind of followed suit. And, you know, it was a long, long time of struggles and burning bridges. And I believe that that was done for a reason, you know, so I could come out and be who I am today, be able to help others get out of that same situation.
0: What was your turning point? Like when you was like, okay, I got enough.
1: Man, I was losing my kids for the third time, and I had CPS in my life, and I had already been clean for like a month. I had found out that they were going to be coming in, so my original plan was to like get on Suboxone. I was like, oh, I heard you can get a buzz from that. Just for the record, you can't once you do fentanyl.
0: Yeah.
1: But I thought to myself, like, hey, you know, I'll do this, CPS will leave, and I'll be right back at it, and I don't even got to worry about this. Well, when CPS came in, there was a false positive. And I know what everybody's thinking. It was really false.
0: Okay.
1: You know, so that made me very angry because that's for the first time I had actually had to try to get clean and been clean. And they were telling me, you know, this came back on this, and it was a false positive, but they didn't really believe me at that time. Back in 2020, CPS wasn't as integrated with recovery as they are now. And so that really hurt me. And then really what it did was it motivated me to stay clean, because I was like, I'm going to prove every one of you wrong. And that's exactly what I did. You know, I started getting involved. I became a Christian. I started getting involved in church. I started getting full on involved in recovery. And what I found through doing that is that I was fully engulfed in my own addiction and the mess that comes along with it, the partying and all that.
0: Yeah.
1: If I switched that around and did that for recovery, it was nothing but success from that point forward, you know. So I started doing that. I became a sponge. Just started watching what other people were doing, what I did like, what I didn't like. And I just kept it all right here until basically the time was right. And then, boom, I put it all into place with my mentor. And we've been growing more than we ever expected. You know, now we have 3 locations, and one in Muskegon, one in Greenville, and one in Manistee. And then we also have the Sober Living in Muskegon as well.
0: And I was just about to ask you that. You spoke about a mentor. How did you and your mentor connect?
1: So I was working through another agency, volunteering, helping them get up off the ground.
0: Okay.
1: With some of my friends that I was actually in addiction with. And I met a guy named Ross Pope, and he had a virtual MAT program, which is like addiction medicine. And he kind of gave me the keys to the kingdom. Well, the thing with that is I was able to do same-day medication. You know, when you're ready to get clean, you're ready now. And you don't have to wait. I was able to do that and through that program. And so that blew up. We started growing. I told him, you know, a little bit of my vision. He told me a little bit of his vision. And we combined it and made Samaritan Way. And it's just been, like I said, it's blew up bigger than we ever could have expected. I did not expect to be serving 90% of Muskegon County and then joining up with other counties all across West Michigan. It's really, really been a journey, you know, for me. Very emotional.
0: What do you think is the biggest challenge for those that want to become clean, but it's just difficult? What do you think is their biggest challenge from what you're hearing?
1: Stigma all day, you know. Once a drug addict, always a drug addict, you know. If you're taking this medication, then you're not sober, you know. Everybody has an opinion on it.
0: Yeah.
1: Really, at the end of the day, what we need most is love and support. We don't get that in our addiction. We won't get that in our mess. So when you're coming out and you feel love and support, that's where you feel comfortable at, and that's where you're going to be successful at.
0: Oh, okay. I thought you were talking. Keep going. So anybody that want to get in a program, how can they get in the program?
1: Well, it's really easy at Samaritan Way. You just walk through those front doors.
0: Yeah.
1: Talk to the first person you see, and you will be given everything you need that day. So if you need medication, you're going to get that day. We're going to get you set up with a therapist. We're going to get you set up with some groups. If you need IOP, which is very intense groups, we'll get you set up with that. By the time you walk out of the doors with Samaritan, you're going to have a solid foundation to base your recovery journey on. And that's really what is a key factor in getting and helping people stay clean.
0: Yeah. And we always going to have people take drugs. And there's no, like, I won't say safety tips, but we got a festival coming up, Electro Force. And we know what all the young people do. What could you tell those that's going to the forest to take drugs?
1: I mean, I'm obviously not going to tell people don't use drugs. That doesn't work.
0: Yeah.
1: But always keep Narcan with you, you know, hit those safe tents, the people that provide drug tests so you can test your drugs and make sure there's not fentanyl or anything that's going to...
0: Yeah.
1: Really, really do damage to you in there, you know. And then hopefully after you get back for that weekend, you want to come see me and we can get you together.
0: So, man, appreciate you, Joe, for coming on. You know, anything we can do to help here at the radio station, just let me know. Any information you want to throw out there, any events that's coming up, community events, or anything you want people to come and attend?
1: Yeah, so we got a Samaritan Way Family Day at our Sober Living facility that's open to the community. We're going to be grilling out. We got a DJ in there. Probably not as good as you, but
0: no, I appreciate it. Yep.
1: He'll be spinning some beats for us.
0: Okay.
1: We'll be playing yard games and come check us out. And if you want to get involved in the services, you can always go to SamaritanRCO.org and get hooked up all the way through that.
0: And what day is this event again?
1: Saturday, June 28th.
0: June 28th. Saturday, yeah. June 28th. What time?
1: 11 to 2.
0: 11 to 2.
1: Yeah.
0: Well, appreciate you coming on the show, man. All right. So you know, welcome.
1: Yeah.
0: Yep. Muskegon, we're going to get back to more programming. You keep it locked right here, 103.7 The Beat.

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1: In the studio with us, clinical therapist Ms. Shante Vines. We're talking about relationship stuff today. And Shante, can it work if a woman makes more money than the man and they have to make an adjustment where the man, you know, he stays at the house and takes care of the children?
2: There are men and they have wives that they say, you know what? I want you to stay home, and I'm going to go ahead and make the bread, because if we both work, and I've heard this plenty of times, where if we both work, childcare within itself is taking out one of our whole paychecks.
1: Mm-hmm.
2: So I'm the one that make the most money. And so what we're going to do is you're going to go ahead and stay home. I'm going to go home. I mean, I'm going to go out and I'm going to go ahead and make the money. So look at it from that perspective, too. What's your thoughts about that?
1: I wouldn't have a problem with it, because we try to plan to survive, right? So if you are a couple that's really in tune with the time and what's going on, somebody will make a decision like, okay, baby, you go ahead. You know, when you get back home, then I'm going to go out. Mm-hmm. And, you know, do what I do to make money and bring money into the house. But I'm not, if you're a real man, you ain't going to be sitting at home waiting for your wife to come back.
2: Mm-hmm.
1: You know what I'm saying?
3: With your
1: apron on. That's, you know, I mean, that's out of order right there. Mm-hmm. That's not your natural role as a man. But a reasonable man will say, hey, look, this is what we got to do. My wife makes $75,000, $80,000. Mm-hmm. It makes sense for me to do this and take care of the child. Then I'll go out and have a plan of action. You know what I'm saying?
2: Because when you really think about it, and again, I know that there's the lens of biblical roles. And one of the things that, and I think it was Cam Newton who mentioned it, where the way in which certain generations were raised, you can't really look at it from that lens anymore.
1: Mm-mm.
2: When it comes down to the idea of roles.
1: Yeah.
2: Right? If I'm working, if I come home and you home, even if you working, if you get home before me, can you throw some chicken on?
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0: Misty Jordan with BIN News Now. NBC News projects Rick Jackson will win the Republican primary runoff for Georgia governor. The healthcare executive and first-time candidate thanked his supporters.
1: We're not building a campaign for the insiders. We are building a movement for the people, and you're who I'm going to represent.
0: He defeated President Trump's endorsed candidate, Lieutenant Governor Burt Jones. Jackson will face Democratic nominee Keisha Lance Bottoms in the November general election. A new survey from the Public Religion Research Institute found that two-thirds of Americans feel the U.S. is in danger of losing important democratic rights and freedoms. And Alligator Alcatraz is now empty. The Department of Homeland Security announced all detainees have been transferred to other facilities ahead of hurricane season. Get BIN News Now on demand 24/7 on the iHeartRadio app.
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8: In today's world, women ain't gonna just keep coming home while we sitting on the couch, men. 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
8: Clinical therapist Shante Bonds. We're discussing that today, Shante.
10: What do you think?
8: Hey, I was thinking about my wife. My wife, she would love this conversation because I'm guilty of allowing her to do more than what she is supposed to do. And it's laziness. You know what I'm saying? She cooking dinner, I go in the bedroom and look at a movie.
10: See? That's what I'm saying. I really think looking at it from the core of a woman's heart.
8: Yeah.
10: Right? And not from a woman's heart, from Shantae's heart.
8: Okay.
10: I think that in our society right now, relationships, you have to be able to look within the heart of the person that you're with and say, we in this together.
8: Yeah.
10: If I gotta cook and that helps you to be able to live a healthier life, I'm cooking. Yeah. If I see that you come home And especially within the mental health field, for me, for example, it's very heavy.
11: Yeah.
10: And some people's like, well, you don't, you got, it's mental, it's not physical, whatever. Look, if you're looking into the heart of who I am and you see that I need some help, baby, please go put them clothes on. Go put them in the laundry, right? You wash, I fold. I wash the dishes, you put them away. But you have to look into the heart of your spouse. You have to look into the heart of who you're with, or it's going to be resentment.
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1: Interesting conversation Sean and I are about to have about mandatory DNA testing at birth to stop paternity fraud. I'd never heard that term before. And this gentleman was asked a question. I want y'all to listen to how he explains this, how men have been used by, you know, it may not be your baby brother. So listen to this, y'all.
2: Are you for mandatory DNA testing at birth?
3: I am absolutely on record as saying that if we want to prevent the problem of having men challenge paternity later down the road, is then let's apply a proactive solution. Automatic DNA testing at birth would work to help two things. One, we would assure that the right parents were named on the birth certificate. Two, it would stop paternity fraud.
4: So you want DNA testing to be a part of your delivery kit?
1: And you know, and you need it. You know, Maury Povich taught us that.
4: What would Maury do?
1: Hey, look, if you're out here living this lifestyle and think of how embarrassing that is, that you don't know who the father of your child is because of the lifestyle that you lead.
4: That happens. That's a possibility. But the other possibility could be is that maybe the woman is picking the best choice. If I got to pick between Denzel Washington and Ned DeWino, Denzel going to get it.
1: So that means that you sleeping with Ned DeWino and a person like a high value man like Denzel Washington. What's wrong with
4: you? I'm just giving a comparison.
1: Look, this is a woman issue. Women pick the wrong men to sleep with. And if you're telling me when we get to the hospital and you have the baby and we don't know who the father is, that's a problem.
4: And I just said, you're piggybacking off of what I just said. Maybe the woman picks the best choice. You understand what I'm saying? I'm not saying that it's right, and I can get his point, perhaps, you know?
1: We're coming from different angles. Okay, you sleeping with so many people that you don't know who the father is? You don't think that's a problem?
4: What if it's two people? Is that so many people?
1: How about just making the best choice in a long, committed relationship? I'm sick of this stuff of us justifying all this ghetto mess that's happening in our community.
4: First of all, stop saying ghetto.
1: It is.
4: When you say ghetto, you're talking about black people.
1: I'm talking about us. Yeah, we are doing that.
4: Don't talk about us because it don't just happen to us.
1: Sean, I'm talking about what's going on with us. I don't care what's going on in other communities. I'm talking about us and our children.
4: Don't act like that. This is just a slight against us, BJ. I'm saying that I understand what you're saying, that, you know, you're sleeping because, you know, you're the moral police because you do everything right. You and Obama.
1: No, I don't.
4: Okay, I get it. You know what I'm saying?
1: But somebody got to lift up the standard. Y'all just throw it on the ground. I'm trying to hold the standard up. I'm trying to keep the flag from dragging on the ground.
4: BJ, okay. I mean, I can see your point of view. I can see that gentleman's point of view. But sometimes, if I got to pick between you and Ned DeWino going to get it. It's his baby. It ain't going to be yours.
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0: It's 8:19.
1: Keep your eye on the ball. For Focus on Women, this is April. I'll explain in just a minute. Remember when we were kids playing kickball or softball? Often the most important guidance we received was to keep our eye on the ball. We were told this for good reason, because if we don't watch the ball, we could end up missing it or worse, getting hit with it. Now that we've grown and moved on to grown folks stuff, such as working, parenting, and caring for our

0: And if fall watching is an afterthought, then look out. This year, I've been fanatical about paying down debt to raise my credit score. Regularly, I've watched my spending and credit score and have seen progress with my focus. But when I had to make an emergency trip out of town, I stopped watching the ball. While I'm glad to have had the extra money to pay for my trip, my inability to focus on my financial ball cost me some backsliding. I share this story to point out the importance of watching the ball and being nimble enough to avoid getting hit by life's curveballs. So next time you tell your kids, hey, keep your eye on the ball, consider listening to your own advice. For Focus on Women, this is April Anderson, hoping you'll watch that ball dynamically.
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0: Christy Jordan with BIN News Now. NBC News projects Rick Jackson will win the Republican primary runoff for Georgia governor. The healthcare executive and first-time candidate thanked his supporters.
1: We're not building a campaign for the insiders. We are building a movement for the people, and you're who I'm going to represent.
0: He defeated President Trump's endorsed candidate, Lieutenant Governor Burt Jones. Jackson will face Democratic nominee Keisha Lance Bottoms in the November general election. A new survey from the Public Religion Research Institute found that two-thirds of Americans feel the U.S. is in danger of losing important democratic rights and freedoms. And Alligator Alcatraz is now empty. The Department of Homeland Security announced all detainees have been transferred to other facilities ahead of hurricane season. Get BIN News Now on demand 24/7 on the iHeartRadio app.
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0: 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Today is Wednesday, June 17th, and according to the forecast, we'll have partly sunny skies with a chance of afternoon showers and thunderstorms developing later in the day. Today is Wednesday, June 17th, and according to the forecast, we'll have partly sunny skies with a chance of afternoon showers and thunderstorms developing later in the day. Expect a high near 81 degrees with overnight lows around 62 degrees. Muskegon, it might be one of those days where the sunshine tricks you into thinking you're in the clear. So keep that umbrella close just in case Mother Nature decides to join the conversation. And here's the current temperature.
1: It's 59 degrees.

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3: Sean, what do you think about all these rollbacks with the DEI, the diversity inclusion stuff? So y'all thought when people was marching with y'all during George Floyd, oh, look at all the white people, they with us. They finally understand our plight. And now they rolling back everything that they said they was going to do, taking back the money, closing down diversity, inclusion programs and corporate. They said, forget y'all.
4: Affirmative action is gone.
3: Yes, it's gone.
4: It's gone. You know, we weren't the biggest beneficiaries of it anyway.
3: I know. And it still ain't. And it still ain't passed the George Floyd Act.
4: Mm-hmm.
3: You know what I'm saying? So this was all a joke. You know, I'm telling you, man, we just get duped every time something happens. You think that they're going to bring the American people together, black people and white people will be on one accord, and then they turn their back on you.
4: Mm-mm. When you start thinking that they're going to give you equity, you have to fight for equity.
3: But aren't you tired of fighting for a lie? You know what I'm saying? Every time, you know, you do something and, you know, the NBA on the basketball court, they got Stop Racism on the back of their jerseys, in the NFL, Stop Racism Now, Don't Be a Bigot, and all that kind of stuff. And they're just fooling you. They don't have any intention of trying to make anything equitable in America. Yeah, you ain't got nothing to say. I know you don't, because you know what
4: no,
3: I'm saying is true.
4: No, because I do agree with you, but you're saying, I'm saying fight for equity. I'm not, I said, when you think they're
3: okay,
4: going to get
3: does
4: it
3: that look?
4: You.
3: What does that look like now? Tell me what that looks like now. Getting another picket sign? You want me to make a new picket sign? Let me get a neon?
4: Yeah, make one.
3: Let me get a neon? One with some lights on it and stuff? Come on now.
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1: It's already in you. The talent, the grit, the spark that's been waiting for a reason, a season, or maybe just a chance. Here, you don't have to have it all figured out. You just have to bring it out. 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
1: I'm Ed Gray. Juneteenth is not nostalgia. It's prophecy. It's a time when erasure is disguised as education and equality is labeled as division. Juneteenth reminds us memory is a weapon, a sacred one. To forget is to forfeit. To erase is to betray. Juneteenth remembers more than pain. It remembers power. It speaks of chains broken, songs sung, and of people who refuse to disappear. And in today's climate, where black voices are muted, history is contested, and DEI is attacked, Juneteenth speaks loudly. We remember, we resist, we rise, because memory shapes identity, and identity fuels purpose. Let Juneteenth be more than a day off. Let it be a day of divine alignment, where remembrance becomes resistance, and resistance births change.
0: Non-stop jams for you, by you.

0: black community, just like LeBron James is proud of his son, when you talk about being proud of your son or daughter, black people normally don't want to hear it.
1: No, I've never had that experience.
0: But envy and jealousy is so rampant that people are not genuinely happy when they see your child do good.
1: And your family, that's how y'all
0: know? People do. I can, you know, you can see it in their face. They give like a half compliment. You can see their face tensing up. And they really don't want to say
1: it. I don't hear it.
0: Man, you ain't never experienced that before?
1: No, I haven't.
0: Man, look, this happened to me one time. My son was in this project with these other young people, and my son missed a phone call of the group. And when they got together in person, because he wasn't on the phone call, they called all the children up except for him. He was sitting there all by himself, and I went nuts on these people. I said, how y'all gonna do that to a child, make him feel isolated because he missed a phone call that he didn't really know about?
1: Why he didn't know about it?
0: Because nobody informed him. He didn't know about it.
1: Well, was he really?
0: They did that to me. They were trying to get me. They wanted to see how I was going to react.
1: Oh, they was trying to hurt you?
0: Yeah, that's what I believe it was.
1: I'm all for that.
0: But that's the sickness of black people when it comes to envy and jealousy. We sick, man.
1: Here you want to go on your black people bashing rant. I'm not going to deal with it. I'm not going to deal with that today.
0: So you telling me we don't have a problem with envy and jealousy in the black community? Call me, y'all. 888-370-9390. 888-370-9390. What have people done to your child that just didn't make no sense? And people did things to your child out of spite to get back to you.
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0: Misty Jordan with BIN News Now. NBC News projects Rick Jackson will win the Republican primary runoff for Georgia governor. The healthcare executive and first-time candidate thanked his supporters.
1: We're not building a campaign for the insiders. We are building a movement for the people, and you're who I'm going to represent.
0: He defeated President Trump's endorsed candidate, Lieutenant Governor Burt Jones. Jackson will face Democratic nominee Keisha Lance Bottoms in the November general election. A new survey from the Public Religion Research Institute found that two-thirds of Americans feel the U.S. is in danger of losing important democratic rights and freedoms. And alligator Alcatraz is now empty. The Department of Homeland Security announced all detainees have been transferred to other facilities ahead of hurricane season. Get BIN News Now on demand 24/7 on the iHeartRadio app.
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0: 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This is Muskegon County Prosecutor DJ Hilson. Gun violence is not the solution to resolve your problems. Trigger decisions last a lifetime. Young people, your choice, your consequence, your responsibility. Remember, if you're ready to act grown, be ready to stand alone. 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Really important that you keep yourself and others safe on the roadway, so keep sober or get pulled over.
1: Misty Jordan with BIN News. Now, a person of interest is in custody following last week's cross burning in downtown Chicago. Mayor Brandon Johnson called it a symbol of hate.
2: I can't speak to anyone's motives. We can only speak to the impact, and the impact was devastating.
1: The incident took place in Grant Park. Monday, NBC5 aired an interview with a man claiming to be the person responsible. World Cup fans in Boston are drinking so much beer, the bars in the city ran out. Scottish supporters emptied bars and liquor stores. Hennessy's bar in Boston said it tripled the St. Patrick's Day sales Sunday night. And Diddy's time behind bars is getting shorter again. The Federal Bureau of Prisons reports Diddy's release date from federal custody in New Jersey is now February 23, 2028. Get BIN News now on demand 24/7 on the iHeartRadio app.

0: 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Today is Wednesday, June 17th, and according to the forecast, we'll have partly sunny skies with a chance of afternoon showers and thunderstorms developing later in the day. Today is Wednesday, June 17th, and according to the forecast, we'll have partly sunny skies with a chance of afternoon showers and thunderstorms developing later in the day. Expect a high near 81 degrees with overnight lows around 62 degrees. Muskegon, it might be one of those days where the sunshine tricks you into thinking you're in the clear. So keep that umbrella close just in case Mother Nature decides to join the conversation. And here's the current temperature.
1: It's 60 degrees.
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2: 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Keeping it

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5: It's already in you. 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

Good morning. It's hump day, Wednesday, June 17th, 2026. Welcome to the Midday Show, where you're jamming with your girl, Jillian, and co-host, baby Aja. Good morning. We just heard from New Shoes. That was I Can't Wait. Before that, Jill Scott with Pressure. On the way, we've got Omarion, some Tank, and more. Y'all keep it right here. Let's get it started inside the Midday Show.

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1: In 1958, African-American Alcorn College professor Clinton King tried to enroll in the University of Mississippi. 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
3: Navigating the curveball. This is April for Focus on Women. I'll explain in a minute. My husband is a huge baseball fan, and during our marriage, I've picked up a thing or two about the sport, one of which is you have to learn how to navigate the curveballs. Unlike a fastball, curveballs come at a batter slower and break downward. For batters not expecting a slower breaking ball, often they will swing and miss. These unexpected breaks occur in life as well. And just as in baseball, we've got to learn how to spot them and be prepared to adjust so as not to totally become derailed. When we're on the receiving end of a life curveball, one of two things can happen. We can either hit it or miss it. If we're nimble enough to spot the curve, adjust, and then hit it, then congrats. Take note. Identify the seeds of your success and keep it moving. But for those times we swing and miss, especially when we swing hard, remember to shake it off and gather yourself. Take time to assess performance and make necessary change to ensure we're prepared for the next pitch. The game of life will continue to throw pitches, so let's be ready to step up to the plate and swing. For Focus on Women, this is April Anderson. Be ready to swing and swing hard dynamically.
4: I'm Misty Jordan with BIN News Now. NBC News projects Rick Jackson will win the Republican primary runoff for Georgia governor. The healthcare executive and first-time candidate thanked his supporters.
5: We're not building a campaign for the insiders. We are building a movement for the people, and you're who I'm going to represent.
4: He defeated President Trump's endorsed candidate, Lieutenant Governor Burt Jones. Jackson will face Democratic nominee Keisha Lance Bottoms in the November general election. A new survey from the Public Religion Research Institute found that 2/3 of Americans feel the U.S. is in danger of losing important democratic rights and freedoms. And Alligator Alcatraz is now empty. The Department of Homeland Security announced all detainees have been transferred to other facilities ahead of hurricane season. Get BIN News Now on demand 24/7 on the iHeartRadio app.

All right, y'all, that was Kim with his Maze tribute and his rendition of Golden Time of Day. And we have more music on the way. And speaking of music, it is Black Music History Month, for one. And Juneteenth is coming up on this Friday, for two. And we've got Motown Sound happening at Mo2 Lakeshore Wine Bar from 4 to 10 p.m. Again, Friday, June 19th. There will be classic soul music, drink specials, nostalgia, and much more. Join us at 1208 8th Street in Muskegon, Michigan. It's going to be a great time. And now, y'all, keep it here. The Amara Project is on the way. Here's Golden Skin, Golden Soul.

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1: 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Today is Wednesday, June 17th, and according to the forecast, we'll have partly sunny skies with a chance of afternoon showers and thunderstorms developing later in the day. Today is Wednesday, June 17th, and according to the forecast, we'll have partly sunny skies with a chance of afternoon showers and thunderstorms developing later in the day. Expect a high near 81 degrees with overnight lows around 62 degrees. Muskegon, it might be one of those days where the sunshine tricks you into thinking you're in the clear. So keep that umbrella close just in case Mother Nature decides to join the conversation. And here's the current temperature.
2: It's 60 degrees.
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0: What was that?
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1: That was the old school mix, and this is the old school lunch hour. Good afternoon, y'all. Keep it right here for more of what you want to hear from back in the day. Up next is Mary J. Blige, Take Me As I Am.

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That song was by Lisa Stansfield. It's called All Women. Before that, Sheila E. and Prince with A Love Bazaar. And you know what? Motu Lakeshore Wine Bar has all the events happening this weekend. We told you about Friday, the Juneteenth, and Motown Sound event going on. And on June 20th from 7 p.m. until midnight, we've got the Roaring Twenties. It's a celebration of the decade of innovation and cultural renaissance. So come on out to downtown Muskegon's newest bar and restaurant. Again, June 20th between 7 and midnight. It'll be a dance party featuring pop, top 40, and R&B, so hits from every decade. And this is at Motu Lakeshore Wine Bar, Prohibition Cocktail Lounge, downtown Muskegon. Can't wait to see you all there. Now keep it here. Cut Close is up next with I Like.

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2: June recognizes National Safety Month, but what is that exactly? National Safety Month is an initiative to highlight the leading causes of preventable injuries, or what we call accidents, and deaths in the workplace, as preventable injuries are one of the leading causes of deaths in the country. So, what are some ways to practice proper workplace safety? One is to avoid leaving walkways, like halls and doorways, clear and free of debris, as that could lead to tripping and falling. Another good method is to clean any spills as soon as possible, as slips and falls, when paired with trips, are the second leading cause of workplace deaths. Be sure to practice other good safety measures, like securing and properly handling tools, wearing safety equipment, and having slip-resistant shoes, as that could prevent an accident.
0: You're in the middle. In the middle. 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

0: might as well just go to sleep here, right? Damn.
1: That was Usher singing "That's What It's Made For." Before that, "Have To" by Brent Faiyaz. And we're still here in the midday show celebrating some birthdays this hour. I want to wish a happy birthday to the most important person of this day and one of the most important people in my life, my baby boy. He is 7 years old today. Happy 7th birthday to Mr. Asir Malik. I love you. On the other side of town, celebrating with Kendrick Lamar, who's 40 today. Cristiano Ronaldo Jr. is 17. And we're also celebrating with you, you, and you. If I missed you or someone you know, call me at 231-722-8338. And y'all keep it here for Iris Starr, who's on the

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2: I'm Ed Gray. On June 19th, 1964, the U.S. Senate passed the Civil Rights Act, one of the most important pieces of legislation in American history. This wasn't just law, it was liberation. After years of marches, sit-ins, prayers, and bloodshed, this vote moved the nation one step closer to its ideals, that all are created equal. It outlawed segregation in public places and banned employment discrimination based on race, color, religion, sex, and national origin. But here's the truth. Laws may change, but only love changes hearts. That's why we must keep pressing, not for legal victories, but for moral ones. Remember, the Civil Rights Act was passed on Juneteenth Eve because freedom delayed must become freedom delivered. I'm Ed Gray. Elevate your thoughts and rise.
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9: Misty Jordan with BIN News Now. Police in riot gear deployed tear gas Tuesday in an effort to disperse hundreds of angry protesters gathered outside of a Walmart store in Senatobia, Mississippi. It came in response to a deadly officer-involved shooting Sunday that killed a one-year-old child. The incident happened after officers responded to a call about shoplifting.
10: Policemen shot, opened fire in a public setting over allegedly some Pampers.
9: Responding officers claimed the suspect attempted to drive away and drove towards the officers, prompting one of them to open fire. The one-year-old died at the hospital. The officer has been placed on administrative leave. According to Nelson, the Knicks-Spurs game was the most-watched Game 5 since 1998, with an average of more than 24 million viewers. and a tropical storm is expected to form along the Gulf Coast today. Get BIN News now on demand 24/7 on the iHeartRadio app.
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1: That was X Factor by Lauryn Hill. On the way, it's Stone Boy and Ear Science. Here's Mel.

All right, y'all, just like that, we're wrapping it up. But don't you worry, there's more music on the way inside the Afternoon Jam session. Make it a great day. Spread love and light. Be kind to yourselves and others. God bless you. And until that next time, I'm out of here. Peace.

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0: This is Karen Bowie, your Muskegon County Clerk. 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

0: Hello, and as always, thanks for choosing us as your listening station. This is Solo at Solo Singles and on IG, presenting the forecast from AccuWeather.com. Today is Wednesday, June 17th, and according to the forecast, we'll have partly sunny skies with a chance of afternoon showers and thunderstorms developing later in the day. Today is Wednesday, June 17th, and according to the forecast, we'll have partly sunny skies with a chance of afternoon showers and thunderstorms developing later in the day. Expect a high near 81 degrees with overnight lows around 62 degrees. Muskegon, it might be one of those days where the sunshine tricks you into thinking you're in the clear. So keep that umbrella close just in case Mother Nature decides to join the conversation. And here's the current temperature.
1: It's 59 degrees.

Focus on Women. This is April Anderson. I'll explain in just a minute. In my professional career, I received some advice from an older coworker. Her comment grew out of her observation of my difficulty in handling the mounting of projects growing on my desk. She said to me, "You'll find greater success in your career if you do the hard stuff first." It was a simple statement, reminiscent of what my parents told me, which was, "Do what you have to do first so you can have time to enjoy what you want to do later." In other words, don't fall victim to the big put-off. Often the things we have to do are less pleasurable than engaging in the things we want to do. And as a result, many of us will do the easy stuff first, which is often less important, while we put off addressing the more critical matters. Consider how we put off medical visits to address concerning symptoms, or avoid difficult conversations, or even hide from bill collector calls. Whatever it is, our avoidance only makes the task more difficult. And since we will eventually have to deal with the issue, the big put-off only allows the matter to grow and fester. So push aside the fear of the potential negative diagnosis or pending argument or admitting that we may need help. Push all of that aside and tackle the difficult head on. For Focus on Women, this is April Anderson.

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Stick around to find out. For all my science heads, the three laws of motion are probably familiar. For the rest of us, think back to high school science and the story of Sir Isaac Newton sitting under a tree to have an apple fall on his head. Supposedly, that was the stimulus that led him to become known as one of the fathers of modern physics. Among other things, he's known for his three laws of motion: the law of inertia, the law of acceleration, and the law of interaction. Collectively, these laws are fundamental to the creation of vehicles, seatbelts, airplanes, and more. And they impact us daily. But consider this. While the laws of physics are typically applied to things, items external to us, the concepts are transferable to how we move through.

0: laws apply to us personally, showing how it talks about keeping us moving, how we can change our path, and how each action and choice reverberates through life. So go ahead, dust off that physics book, and get prepared to embrace its impact. For Focus on Women, this is April. Let's live dynamically.
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2: 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Revels was elected in 1870 to replace Jefferson Davis, the former leader of the Confederacy.
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checking in. It's chilly to me. I know the rain probably done did it, but it's 58 degrees outside. You know, we got the beach hazard in effect. Rain for the next hour, and pretty much forecast calling for rain for the rest of the day. You know, 60% chance of rain for the rest of the day. So stay dry, family. Stay dry. All right. Here's Evelyn.

Hymns right here inside the 3 o'clock hour. Ladies, love that song, What You Need. And I love it too. I can relate. It's Case, Touch Me, Tease Me, Zathanum Jams.

0: I'm Amber Payton with BIN News Now. Former NFL star Antonio Brown will be allowed to leave house arrest in Florida this weekend to perform in Turks and Caicos.
1: But now he's rapping also? Is that a new job?
0: Brown is awaiting trial in Miami on an attempted second-degree murder charge after allegedly shooting at someone outside of a boxing match last year. Georgia's November ballot is set. Black Democrat Keisha Lance Bottoms will face Republican Rick Jackson for governor, while Democrat Josh McLaurin faces Republican Greg Dolezal for lieutenant governor. In the U.S. Senate race, Democratic Senator John Ossoff will face Republican Congressman Mike Collins in a closely watched election with major political implications. And rapper Mystical has been sentenced to 20 years in prison after pleading guilty to third-degree rape. The Grammy-nominated artist, whose real name is Michael Tyler, was accused of attacking and robbing a woman at his home in 2022. Get BIN News Now on demand 24/7 on the iHeartRadio app.
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Chill and grill. I like that. I like that. Way to go, Young Black Professionals. Them some good people to be around, too. They got good credit. They got money. Got good vibes, good energy. And they're not bougie, either. You know what I mean? They're down to earth. Good people to be around. Saturno Jam.

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1: A lot of things happening this week, this holiday weekend for Juneteenth celebration. 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All right? Only for the grown and sexy, though. You know what I mean? 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It's a mindset. 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All right? Meet me down there Friday night. It's after the gym.

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3: Welcome back. From 1950 to 1958, Althea Gibson became the most significant black tennis player in this nation and was a leading woman player. Her accomplishments included winning singles titles in the United States National Championships, which is now known as the U.S. Open, and at the All England, which is now known as Wimbledon, in 1957 and 58, respectively.
4: It's an honor to be known as the foremost important black tennis player at this time. I hope there will be many more black tennis players to follow.
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7: I'm Ed Gray. On June 12, 1967, the U.S. Supreme Court struck down laws banning interracial marriage in the landmark case Loving versus Virginia. It started with two people, Richard and Mildred Loving, who simply wanted to live and love freely. But their love became a legal revolution. The court ruled that marriage is a fundamental right and that denying it on the basis of race violated the Constitution. This victory wasn't just about romance. It was about dignity, freedom, and the power of love to defy hate. Today, as some still try to divide by race, remember, love already won. And every time we choose unity over fear and connection over prejudice, we honor the Lovings and the God who is love. I'm Ed Gray. Elevate your thoughts.
8: I'm Amber Payton with BIN News Now. The Iowa Board of Regents has voted to review university courses for DEI or critical race theory content.
9: We risk creating a new layer of bureaucracy.
8: The review includes undergraduate general education classes at the University of Iowa, Iowa State, and Northern Iowa. Some residents near the Obama Presidential Center on Chicago's South Side are calling for stronger housing protections. The Community Benefits Agreement Coalition says displacement and rising housing costs are major concerns. Organizers want property tax relief, rent control measures, and policies allowing displaced residents to return. The Obama Foundation is a nonprofit collaborator of the Black Information Network. And a mistrial has been declared in a $90 million lawsuit against Chris Brown, filed by his former housekeeper. A juror reportedly researched the case online and shared information with others. A new jury will be selected later. Get BIN News Now on demand 24/7 on the iHeartRadio app.
0: Our love runs deep for the hood. East Park, Wood Street, South Heights, Mason. 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

0: Police Chief of Muskegon Heights, Maurice Sain, reminding you to buckle up.
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2: I'm Ed Gray. On June 12, 1964, Nelson Mandela was sentenced to life in prison for standing against South Africa's apartheid regime. But prison couldn't silence his voice. Mandela spent 27 years behind bars, but he emerged without bitterness, ready to leave, ready to reconcile. He became the first black president of South Africa in 1994, guiding the nation from division to democracy. Mandela's life is a sermon. Injustice may last, but it will not win. He reminds us that leadership begins in the soul, not in the spotlight. When you stand for what's right, even a prison becomes a platform. So whether you're celebrated or silenced, stand anyway, because freedom's journey is often paved by the footsteps of the faithful.
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11: I'm Amber Payton with BIN News Now. Georgia Republicans are dropping their redistricting plans for now. Lawmakers will not redraw the state's political maps during the current special session, saying there is not enough time. GOP leaders say they could revisit the issue before the 2028 election cycle, but Republicans would need to keep control of state government. Chicago Alderman Ray Lopez is again pushing to hold parents accountable for crimes during teen takeovers. His revised ordinance would allow parents to be fined $1,000 for a first offense. Black Mayor Brandon Johnson opposes criminalization, saying the city should focus on creating more opportunities for young people, especially in vulnerable communities. An actor, Faison Love, has been arrested in Florida on two contempt of court charges tied to a paternity case. He was booked into a Tampa jail on Tuesday. The veteran performer was also previously arrested in 2017 for allegedly attacking an airport valet. Get BIN News Now on demand 24/7 on the iHeartRadio app.
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1: Amber Payton with BIN News Now. Former NFL star Antonio Brown will be allowed to leave house arrest in Florida this weekend to perform in Turks and Caicos.
2: But now he's rapping also? Is that a new job?
1: Brown is awaiting trial in Miami on an attempted second-degree murder charge after allegedly shooting at someone outside of a boxing match last year. Georgia's November ballot is set. Black Democrat Keisha Lance Bottoms will face Republican Rick Jackson for governor, while Democrat Josh McLaurin faces Republican Greg Dolezal for lieutenant governor. In the U.S. Senate race, Democratic Senator John Ossoff will face Republican Congressman Mike Collins in a closely watched election with major political implications. And rapper Mystical has been sentenced to 20 years in prison after pleading guilty to third-degree rape. The Grammy-nominated artist, whose real name is Michael Tyler, was accused of attacking and robbing a woman at his home in 2022. Get BIN News Now on demand 24/7 on the iHeartRadio app.
3: Did you know over 70% of students witness bullying in their schools? 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

1037 B 7th Street are right there. Chris Brown with Guilty. Hit us up 231-722-8338. It's me, DJ Q89, in the mix until 11 p.m. Take y'all shout outs and requests. We got more music to come by Mariah the Scientist. More to come by Playboi Carti. And y'all know this week is Juneteenth weekend, and we got a couple events that's coming up. I'll tell y'all a little bit about that when we come back to more programming. Let's take you to this Shoreline Mafia, Ogeezy. It's called Rockin'. Why you on the beat 1037?

Young Boy Never Broke Again featuring Mariah the Scientist with Weird View. Y'all know where I'm at tonight, Hustling Heights, Wind Down Wednesday, R&B, Dollar Wings. We're going to be there. I'm going to be there until 10 p.m. So come have some fun. Come listen to some good music. I'm going to be there DJing tonight, Dollar Wings. Come out, have a good time, Hustling Heights. Let's take it into some more music. Mariah the Scientist, Burning Blue.

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Thomas with Falling. Hit us up, 231-722-8338. Some events that's happening for Juneteenth weekend. Of course, we got the parade that's happening this weekend. And also, we have the 4th Annual City Boy Community Picnic. That's happening Saturday, June 20th from 1 p.m. to 8 p.m. Hackley Park, free food, family fun, community pride. That's happening this week, Saturday, June 19th for the parade. Friday, June 19th for the parade. And Saturday, June 20th for the City Boy Community Picnic. Also happening this Friday is the Motown event, June 19th at Mutu Lakeshore Wine Bar. So y'all want to make sure y'all go out there, listen to some good music, have good drinks, good times, good vibes. Like I said, that's at Mutu Lakeshore Wine Bar. That's kicking off at 4 p.m. until 10 p.m. And then also Saturday, they're having another event called the Roaring Twenties. It's basically like a Harlem thing, Harlem Nights thing. You can come dress to impress. That's happening at Mutu Lakeshore Wine Bar as well from 7 p.m. to 12 midnight. I will be there having a good time. There's a dance party, top 40 R&B. Like I said, it's a Harlem night theme that's happening at Mutu Lakeshore Wine Bar this weekend, Saturday, June 20th. So that's two events that's at Mutu's Lakeshore Wine Bar taking place. Motown on Friday and the Roaring Twenties on Saturday. Getting back into some more music. More to come by Wale Leon Thomas watching us. Let's take him to this. DC Young Fly. It's called Forever Lasting right on the beat.